0: se va Dr. Alban, You and Me, Remix 91, y cierra este bloque Erasure, Breath of Life, Divine Inspiration Mix.
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Umbe Italy Mix.

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We've got work to do.

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1: A bond forever.

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There's a broken man in the sea, sitting in pity, heartbroken. You know them way there. If grief had teeth, eating away at him in the dark. Swallowed chunks of regret, exposed to a soul in days. Think I need someone. Think I need someone. Think I need someone. Think I need someone. Think I need someone.

silver curtains in a city of cameras and eyeballs. I feel like no one hears me. I hear the pulse of the streets. I hear laughter. Heartbeats of lovers tapping on my window. Can anyone hear?

0: 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And we go again.
1: Dance Chart Collection.

0: we took for granted.
1: We've lost dancing. We've lost dancing.
0: If I can live through,
1: we've lost dancing.
0: This next 6 months,
1: we've lost dancing.
0: Day by day,
1: we've lost dancing.
0: If I can live through this,
1: we've lost dancing.
0: What comes next will be marvelous.

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1: Well, I sat back and thought about the things we used to do. It really meant a lot to me. You mean a lot to me.
0: I really mean that much to you?
1: Girl, you know it's true.

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In this island, there is no solution to be found to our disagreements by shooting each other. There is no real invader here. We are all Irish in all our different kinds of ways. 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
1: Daytime high temperatures once again. 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
0: Yeah, yes it is.
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0: nowadays, everybody wanna talk like they got something to say, but nothing comes out when they move their lips, just a bunch of gibberish, and motherfuckers act like they forgot about Dre.
1: El puesto número 5 era un ingreso, también un día como hoy del año 2000, dentro del UK chart, Mary Mary Chicles.

0: La Z y la Energy están de vuelta. Salem Records Classics.
1: Wait a minute, man. 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Yeah, man, but you can't get mad with them about that. 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One thing for sure, and everybody knows what's theirs is theirs and what's yours is yours. 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Yeah,

0: Tyree Cooper, the producer. 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
2: The microphone stand, I give you all the dope lyrics and introducing the band to make you understand how this is planned. I demand a microphone to rock the homeboys with an instrumental to make noise.